Wasakan Wednesday. Heartbreak and love in perfect harmony. From the songs that make you smile to the ones that tear you apart. Let the music tell your story. Every joy, every heartache. Wasakan Wednesday. 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For the love of music. So

0: 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Starting all over again. It is now 8:31, 29 to go before 9 o'clock, taking a break. Be right back with more. Hang on.
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0: Good morning. It is now 8:57, top of the hour news. The Sandigan Bayan has ordered the preventive suspension of Senator Jinggoy Estrada over a pending graft case. Sandigan Bayan 2nd Division issued a 90-day suspension order against Estrada on June 16 in connection with an alleged flood control project anomaly. The suspension will take effect once the resolution becomes final. In other news, a former aide of ex-Congressman Zaldico has made allegations involving Senate President or former Senate President Cheez Escudero. The alleged former aide claimed he helped deliver 4 suitcases said to contain cash to Escudero's New Manila residence in 2024. Escudero has yet to respond to the allegation. In weather news, the easterlies are affecting parts of Visayas and Mindanao. Pagasa says the easterlies and localized thunderstorms will bring cloudy skies with rain showers over eastern Visayas. Parts of Mindanao and Metro Manila, possible flash floods or landslides may occur during heavy rain. And finally, on the lighter side of things in entertainment, the Goblin cast has reunited ahead of its 10th anniversary special. Gong Yoo Kim, Go Yoon, Lee Dong Wook, and Yoo In Na recreated the drama's iconic ocean scene in a reunion ahead of the upcoming anniversary special, marking 10 years of the series. That's the news from the Eagle FM News Desk. I'm John Lemon. Exactly 9 o'clock right now. And you're on Eagle FM 95.5 for the love of music. 4th and final hour together coming up.
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That's Backstreet Boys. Song called Incomplete. 9:23. This is our final hour together. I want you guys to enjoy the music. No talk, or at least less talk, and more music for you. Here's Corey Hart right now from 1985, bringing back those great memories. Song called Never Surrender. It's Wasak on Wednesday with the Lemonade, 10 o'clock. Dear PG for more. 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

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It is 9:57 right now. I gotta go. End of the line for John Lemon. Hang on tight for Dear Peachy. She's coming up next. This has been John Lemon. Talk to you guys tomorrow for Thursday, 2K Thursday. Keep it here on Eagle FM 95.5 for the love of music. Bye, guys. God bless. And ta-ta.

0: 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It's now a minute after 10 o'clock. And time check brought to you by Cable Link, your link to world-class entertainment.
1: 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Lahat ng gusto mo, andito na. 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Wasakan Wednesday. Heartbreak and love in perfect harmony. From the songs that make you smile to the ones that tear you apart. Let the music tell your story. 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Wasakan Wednesday. 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

All right, thank you. Good morning. Yes, this is Peachy welcoming you to my share of Wasakan Wednesday. I'll be taking good care of the music for you from here on all the way down till 1 o'clock.

0: 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Heartbreak and love in perfect harmony. From the songs that make you smile to the ones that tear you apart. 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Every joy, every heartache. 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

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That's the music of Tyla. If the feeling is gone. And right before that, you heard Side A and Set You Free. Uh-oh. What's that? 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
1: All right, that's the music of Billy Ocean. 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All right, 10:31, and it's time to take a break.
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3: All right, it's now 10:48, and saying good morning to my dear sister Arlene Panuncillo. Good morning po, and happy Wednesday, our favorite set of song, Wasakan. And saying hello to the Olarte family, plus Mommy Dali, Lay and Rain, Will and Papa Miguel, Anton, Lola Margarita, Lola the Ring, Lola Feli, Lola Connie and Tate Bert, Daddy Eric, Ava, Myrtle, Patricia, Jet, Eric Jr., Chris, Ricky, Rexy, and Abby, Anthony, Katarina, and the kids, Mikhail, Pretty Alexa, Layla, my angel, Cassie, my buttercup, Lily, sweet babies, Nino and Nina, cuties, Venice, Benedict, and Benjamin, Audrey, Nightingale, Sophia, and Andrew, and of course, DJ Zarina, and Ayayay Petros, plus the triplets, Chloe, Dahlia, and Bree. Hello to the twins in Australia, Michael and Malcolm, together with Aunt Tessie and Uncle Brad, Stephen and Lisa, and Nana Glo, and of course, the Scott family in Subic, Charlotte, Charles, Doreen, Dali, Lena, Seo, Ian, Mishka, Misha, Inigo, Aaron, Zandra, and Sabina, together with Mommy Arlene and Daddy Theodore. Teacher Day for you, Mommy Arlene. Hello to my bestie, Cons. How are you doing? Also, Elise, Andre, Tita Pearl, and Tito Aaron. And of course, Ateline, see you later. And Crystalline, and of course, Melody. Yes, our youngest sister. Yes, hello there. See you later, too. Good morning to Doc Louis Gutierrez. Also to Doc Eman and Cherry Fanjalan. Hi to Felman Castro. The Sinenses. Mommy Claire. Are you still in Pangasinan po? Also Leia, Joy, and June. Hi to Odette Montojo, Malu Pascual, Baby Cardona, Emmy De La Peña. And of course, Brother June and Sister Lynn Francisco. Good morning po. Also, Brother Dennis Lavendino. Sister Edna Canlas. Brother Cesar Azarcon. Danny Moldes and family. Saying hello also to Luz Epino. Angel Nancy Pascual. Transmitter Guiding the Vera. Okumen family. Mommy Esther Dizon. Doc Eric and Doc Rosalie Vadao Optical Clinic. Also, Marisa. Rana Babejo and Shamil Madrid. Kamanava homeboys, especially Eric. And also SG Alfred Balala. Hello to Sister Jim Leonardo. Also to Team Easy. Hello there, RV, Helen Ramses. Doc Goldie Chuagatos and Marisa Tibayan. Doc Maria Abril. Lay Navarro, the Pitan section people there in our central office, especially Brother Joey Silio and Leo Pita, and of course Brother Jorley and Sister Edna Giron. Hello to Sister Leia Lazarte, my good friend Juliet Manyala Sewaki there in Japan. Hi to Jet Egawa, of course my cousin Nene and cousin Cesar too, together with Beth and B-Boy. Hi to Roel and Zoel Caro, Marlon Ray Santos, Sister Blanca Del Masho Belen, Ang Karen Alarcon, Harriet Maglantay, Nelson and Baby Paredes, Ruby and Amy, Kathy Brigado and family, Maring Bechay and Maring Aurin, good morning po. Mommy Megan, si Anne Margaret, and Aliyah, the staff of Home Protecting Incorporated, Cebu Manila and Baguio offices, Attorney Philip, and Doc Marlin, Rama and Socorro families, the troops in North Melton, Melbourne, Darwin, Port McKay, and St. Albans, and Parramatta, and also Rufus family, Sergeant Leanne, Mario, Maui, your favorite day today, Louis Bongo de la Cruz, Lot Doña, Elaine Secondes, Pina Jerusalem, Gil, and of course, Jonathan Unay. Yes, thank you very much for always listening. Now, yeah, what do we have next? All right, you're still with Peachy for my share of Wasakan Wednesday until

0: All right, music of Eddie Rabbit, You Don't Love Me Anymore, winding up our first start together. 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
1: 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Now I gotta cut loose, put loose. To the unforgettable hits of the 90s. 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Wasakan Wednesday.

All right, starting out the second hour of my share of What's Up on Wednesday, music of Carrie Lucas. Sometimes a love goes wrong. Five after 11 o'clock. Good morning.

0: 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Heartbreak and love in perfect harmony. From the songs that make you smile to the ones that tear you apart. 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Wasakan Wednesday. 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

right, our time now is 11:15, and let's go to our FB fan page. Okay, from 413 Basketball Clinic, Marikina City. Good morning, Ma'am Peachy. Nakikinig po habang nandito sa school. Nag-aasikasa po ng registration and class cards. Ang sarap makinig. Hindi po ako naiinip kahit ang haba ng pila. Happy Wasakan Wednesday. Love and miss you, Ma'am Aaliyah. Okay, love and miss you too, Aaliyah. And saying hello to Ricardo de Guzman. Happy Wasakan Wednesday, Ricardo. And saying hello also to Juan Miguel Gamocha. Yeah, si Joboy. Hello there, Joboy. Gerard Michano, good morning to you. And from Lolita Margarita, good morning, Peachy. Wasakan Wednesday na humahaplos at kumukurot sa mga puso namin. Kantang may maaalala ang lahat ng listeners. Maraming salamat, Peachy. Araw-araw, sumasaya ang mga puso ng mga lola mo dito sa Casa Margarita. I love you. Love you din po, Lalita. And, yeah, saying hello to Christian Albert Merced of QC with Love. Also, to Myra Manalo. Hello there, Myra. From It's All About Him, the best hits that soothes our hearts. 3 hours for sweet Via to relax and play quietly in her playpen before their flight back tonight. Oh, so she'll be back. Thank you so much for bringing back good old memories. God bless you. Thank you. Yeah, the Scott family in Auckland, New Zealand. And saying hello to Nestor Lugtu. Okay, as usual. Shout out po kina brothers Mark Villafuerte. Okay, again. Brothers Mark Villafuerte, Felix, and DJ Velasquez. Sisters Zenny Villafuerte and Marichil Velasquez. And brother John Naira of Guadalupe. Pinahirapan ako. Okay. And saying hello to Eric Tuloy. Yes, kamanaba homeboy. Thank you for always listening. And also saying hello to Louis Bong de la Cruz. Again. Yeah, God bless, more power and good health always for Ma'am Peachy. Thank you. And saying hello to Doreen Nally Scott. It's T-shirt day Wednesday for me and the mommies. We love all your Wednesday songs, Mom. For me, my family, and my friends, you are the best. Oh, we love you, Arlene Scott and family. Oh, thank you, Arlene. Yes, love you too. And the whole Scott family. Yes, in Subic and in New Zealand. And for my good friend Juliet Manyalak-Siwaki, good day. Happy Wasakan Wednesday. Just enjoying my favorite playlist. Sending hugs and kisses from Japan. Oh, thank you, Juliet. Love you. Hi to Nongski Castillo. Happy Wasakan Wednesday. Also saying hello to Ernie Tobias, R. Christian Rod of Noveleta, Cavite. Who else? Lori Santos of Bulacan. Thank you for always listening. Also, Peter Roberto. Happy Wasakan Wednesday to you. Lita Mapalad Baldenaro, always listening from Valenzuela City. Thank you, Lita. Hi to Rod Galang of Camarin, Caloocan. 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Oh, okay. Yes, drive safely, okay? And from Bia AZ, happy Wasakan Wednesday. Saying hello to all our listeners there in Santo Niño, Parañaque. Okay, thank you for listening. Hi to Jenny Javier. Yeah, good morning to you and happy Wasakan Wednesday. Also to Rebecca Barba. And of course, Gerard Santos. Hello there, Gerard. Have a nice day too. And from Kingsway family, masaya at maaliwalas na umaga sa'yo, dear Peachy. Abang na abang ng mga listeners mo dito.
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Oo. 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God bless you, Maring.

Mentioning a ring. And yeah, saying hello. Hey, good day to you. Okay, one last. From Lay Mitzalarte, good morning, Mom Peachy. Thank you sa inyo. Akala ko first time kong aaray ng sobra sa Wasakan Wednesday. Buti po, nakakangiti pa din at kinikilig. I love you, Mom. From Lay. Okay, thank you, Lay. All right, it's 11:21. Back to more music. And again, it's time for our OPMs in a row.

0: All right, that's the music of our very own Regine Velasquez, her version of Minsan Lang Kitang Iibigin. And of course, before that, we played the music of Ranny Raymundo, Why Can't It Be?
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All right, it's now 11:47, and saying hello to my balaes, Tito Alex and Tita Tess Lizardo. Also to Carali Lapid, Lisa David, and of course, to G. Manalang Soriano of Matka Russia. Privyet, G. And our friends in Italy, Zeldi and Jane, Santa Barbara of Rome, Shemarana Nonis and John Mendoza of Milan. Annyeong to our friends in Hanam, South Korea. David Santiago, Yongnim, Hijangnim, Tungsen, Araboji, and Sajangnim. And also Lolo Tim, Lola Elaine, and Pedrito of Poland. The Scott family in Auckland, New Zealand. Again, saying hello to Lolo Arnold and Rebecca. Althea and cute baby Via. Also to brother Willie and sister Beck Lirio of North Shore, New Zealand. Hi to Kameni Zaman, Beth Cantorna, Rose of Salve Hospital, Ruben Bernardino and family. Hello there. Henry Laborte, my nana, Marie Solana, Raymond Gone, girlfriend Michelle, the people at High Tap Supermarket, Quezon Ave. And also AmSwebs and Digitize team, Capper, Sevilla Carlos, the Net 25 Finance Department people, Brother Joseph, Juliet, Tess, Rollit, Wena, Brother Denny, and of course, Brother Romy Santos. Hi to June SP, also to the NEUCA Sure's Office people, Arlene, Hazel, Patty, Gertrum, Nico, Becky, Jo, Taed, Selena, Diane, Olive, Brother Runner San Diego and Castle Kaide. Also saying good morning to Brother Radel Calabasan and the people at the NAU Information Office. Brother Jel Haiko, Brother Max Eason, Giselle, Rick, Zival, Francesca, and Angie. Hello also to the people at the NAU College of Education Office. Din Cruzon Liwayway, Kayeye, and Ma'am Julie Valencia. Happy listening to the people of Barangay New Era, especially Capitan Bong Romano. And Barangay New Era Clinic, Bruce and Rowena. The people at Kuwait Airways Reservation and Ticketing Department. The Grab drivers always listening to us. Dante Paez Jr., Bernardo Marina, Edwin Arias, Alex Alivio, Arnel Isla, Reynardo Deloria, Art Antiola, Noel Ancheta, Robert Kong Lee, Edwin Hapon, Randy Salvatierra, Michael Gamba, Leozar Cabaltera, June Pantoja Jr., Bernabe, Arnold Ayaay, Grazer Beta, Ricky Grande, Bernardo Chavez, Domingo Menor, Edgar Fatalvero, Ryan Galliebo, and Joey Reyes. Also the people there in our central motor pool, of course, Caberong, Catabara, Freddy Tagala, Bong Padre, Arnel Cabezas, and Brother Rodel Lorzano, and also brothers Alan, Gabriel, Junel, Eugene, Carl, Alden, Christian, Kuya Pogi Resetes, and Brother Adelan Petorio. Saying hello to Rogelio Pagdanganan, Clara Jr., and the people at the NEU property, Brother Nelson Salisi, Alvin, Manny, and Marish, and of course our friends at Betty Sansorival, Royal Place, Joni, PJ, Kay, Judy, and Joanne, and Jenny Ann. Hello to Dr. Wilfredo P. Santos, the medical director at Baypoint Hospital, SBMA. Also to Parpo Neil Pedralves and the people at Hair Rebound Salon, especially G, Karen, and John John. Everybody at Unlad Haircuts Recreation, Christopher and Farah Camacho. Also to Sister Venus Maria and Brother Danny Simbulan and Brother Gerson Nonato. Thank you so much. All right. Yes, I think that's it. It's 11:51. You're still with Peachy doing my share of Wasakan Wednesday until 1 o'clock.

Eagle FM 95.5, For the Love of Music. That's Jim Capaldi, Old Photographs. And here to wind up our second hour together, music of Sheena Easton.

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All right, welcome to the final stretch of my share of a second Wednesday opening. Of course, it's Patty Austin, Love Me Again. Still with Peachy until 1.

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3: All right, 12:18 is our time, and let's go to my personal text line. Yes, good day, Mom Peachy. Today is Big Maui's favorite day, and Lola Tessie and Nana's ouchie day. But for Michael and me, it's still a wonderful Wednesday. Every day is wonderful because of you all. Thank you. Wednesday songs touch our hearts in a special way. We miss a lot of people, especially family. We love you, Mom. From the twins from Australia, of course, Michael and Malcolm. Love you too. And from Ada. Good day, Mom Peachy. 6 pa lang, nagsisimula na kami ni Kuya Eric mag-work. Mga excited sa Wasakan Wednesday playlist. Pero iba na ang tama sa amin ng mga kanta. Kuya Wilson, advance happy birthday. Mr. Sweet Smile, enjoy natin ang playlist today. Thank you so much, Mom. Have a good day. Love you, Abba. Thank you so much. Have a good day, too. And from the Spencers, good day, Mama. Today is Tease You Day for Mommy Kay and Daddy Anthony. Daddy broke many hearts. Oh, and Mommy Kay loves to tease him about it. Mama, you are the best. You make Mom and Daddy very playful today. We love you, Strawberry Munchkins. With lots of kisses from DJ Zarina and Tarzan Boy Petros. Okay, love you too. And from Brother Ron Abejo, good day po, dear Peachy. Happy Wasakan Wednesday. 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Thank you, Brother Ron. You too, stay safe. And from Alan Jaden Ang, yeah, good day po, dear Peachy. Happy Wasakan Wednesday. 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Pabati po sa mga kaibigan kong sinalure, Ninyo at Kiel. Thank you po. Keep safe. Take care. More power. God bless. We love you. Yeah, we love Eagle FM. And we love you po. Thank you, Alan Jaden Ang. Love you too. And where's my bed? Okay, there. From Ms. Alma's Coso, happy Wasakan Wednesday, Miss Peachy. Just enjoying the day listening to all the songs in your playlist. Shout out to Morning Shift, Ma'am Ella, Ma'am Shanna, Miss Ginger, Sean, and Mika. Pabati sa guwapo naming pharmacy assistant na si Georgit Gasik. Belated happy birthday. Oh, mabuhay ka hanggang gusto mo, Boss Georgie. Alright, salamat sa pansit. Thank you, Miss Peachy. Yes, thank you too, Miss Alma Coso. Hello to all of you there at Mercury Drug, Kainta, CK Square. And the people also at Mercury Drug, Bambang, of course. And everybody there at Diamond J7 store. Okay. And thank you to all those who shared my program's art card today. Lalita Margarita, my good friend Juliet Sewaki, brother Jorlia Giron, Rain, the Scott family in Subic, the Scott family in Auckland, New Zealand, 413 Basketball Clinic, Marikina City, Myra Manalo, my Ate Lynn, Lay, Mamita Dali, Kingsway family, Kamanaba homeboy Eric Tulot, Christopher Camacho, LM Hoops Alarte, Jonathan, Meets Lay Alarte, Gerard Santos, and Louis Bong de la Cruz. Thank you to both of you for the many shares. Doc Maria Abril, our transmitter guiding the Vera, Shemarana Nones, Oscar Fronda Ramos Sr., Mommy Claire Senense, and of course, G. Manalang Soriano. Thank you so much. All right. Back to more music. Again, let's make way for our very own.

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All right, final 15 minutes for my share of Batakan Wednesday. And let's go back to our FB fan page. Okay. Yes, saying hello to Maximo Nagit. Also to Maricel Hala. Happy Batakan Wednesday. Listening from Quezon City. Thank you, Maricel. And, Miguel Franco Ramirez, you're supposed to be texting me or messaging me on a Thursday, right? Anyways, Lolia Tatienza Gulay, hello to you. Maria Lorena Sardenia Malonzo, pakibati po ang aking asawa na si Boyet ng happy, happy birthday at happy wedding anniversary po sa aming dalawa. 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Maraming salamat po. 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Happy anniversary to both of you and happy birthday to your husband Boyet. From Catalina Rogel Portoliano Sena, nakikinig, pakigreet ang mga kapitbahay na masisipag sila Melka Padillo, Mylin Abahon, and the others. Okay, marami pang iba. 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A lot of family plus and friends, mahal na mahal kayo, lalong-lalo po ako. Thank you, Mamita. Love you din po. And saying hello to the De Leon and Miranda families. Coming from Edwin Miranda De Leon. Again, hello to my pamangkin, Rowell Caro. Hello, Rowell. And for Morphe Morphew, shout out to the MMDA Forever, MMDA December 2005, retired MMDA Dabri Cogs, MMBOC, OCD Home of the Originals, MMDA Western Traffic Enforcement District, that's WTED, MMDA Metrobase. Also to Miss Alma and Pico Suzuki. Happy midweek listening to all from Nap Morales. Saying hello to Remy Hervasho of San Jose del Monte, Bulacan. Also to John D. Rockefeller. Yes. Hello to all of you there at Mercury Hauling Services. Okay. Noted. I will look for this, huh? Okay. And saying hello to Paul Salvacion Jr., or should I say, Mabuhay, okay. And Arce Nicolas, yeah, have a wonderful Wednesday too. Hello to Marlon Aguilar, also to Osang Perez. Yes, happy Wasakan Wednesday, Osang. From Rosemary Gonzalez, say hello to my co-office mates, namely Carmen, Jenny, Joe, Jerry Lynn, Avi, Jackie, Tintin, Annie, Nettie, and Tess of EOI Packaging Supply Corporation, North Caloocan City. Okay. Lionel Richie. Sige. I always play this song. Next time, ha? Again. Saying hello to Mario Heronio, also to Raymond Reyes. Okay. Okay, noted. And, yeah, saying hello to Lita Diana. Okay, hello there. Yeah, thank you very much, Lita. From Oscar Fronderamo Sr., shout out sa wife kong si Vicky, sa anak kong si Oliver at Oscar Jr., sa manugang kong si Rose Angelique at Christelle, at sa apo kong si Ishi Angelo. At Saramat family ng Sitio Gripo, Santa Barbara, Victoria, Tarlac. Thanks, Mom. Okay. God bless. Thank you, Oscar Prandarama Sr. Hi to Marites Piliada Velasquez. Yes. And also, Maliari Jack. Shout out po sa wife ko na si Jenny and kids, Brielle and Sophia. From Edison John Andres Kurameng, shout out po from Ugong, Valenzuela City. And Reina Mercedes Isabella. Okay. Ambo Olikino. Yeah, hello to you. Okay. What's on Wednesday lang? Dapat every day. Joke lang, Ambo. Okay. And, from Puliland, Bulacan. Thanks, Ambo.
Hi to Arn Corpus, saying hello to you, Mayette, Kyle, Clark, Chelsea, and Rodolfo Foncardas from San Jose del Monte, Bulacan. And saying hello also to Evangeline Refe Vallarta, Leia Mary Lazarte. Happy Wednesday, Sister Leia, and Jebby Chong de la Cruz. Yes, okay. Noted on your request. And yes, from my high school classmate, my good friend. Hi there, Leng. Please greet. Ah, okay, Susan Ferrer. It's her birthday yesterday. Ah, okay. Leng, record mo na. All right. Saying happy birthday to our high school classmate. Yes. Susan Ferrer, happy birthday to you. Belated. Tahapon. But is she here in the Philippines? Anyway, happy birthday to you, Susan. We miss you. Okay. Yes, from Langador. And me, of course. Okay, Peachy. All right, I think that's it. Our, yes, pakibati po si Audrey Pidlawan. Happy, happy birthday, anak. We love you always. Stay happy and stay handsome. God bless your future. From your daddy, Leo, and mommy, Belle, and your siblings, and Haley, your cute daughter. Okay. Okay, I think that's it. Mm-hmm. All right, one last song before my goodbye song.

All right, that's it for my share of Wasakan Wednesday. Gotta go. This is Peachy saying thank you very much. Be back with you tomorrow for 2K Thursday and for K-Pop Reloaded. Until tomorrow, enjoy the rest of the day. I love you all. Mwah. Bye.

0: No matter the decade, no matter the vibe, it's all here. From the electrifying anthems of the 80s. Now I gotta cut loose, cut loose. To the unforgettable hits of the 90s. 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Lahat ng gusto mo, andito na. 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

0: No matter the decade, no matter the vibe, it's all here. 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

0: No matter the decade, no matter the vibe, it's all here. 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
1: 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Heartbreak and love in perfect harmony. 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

Shane Easton with Almost Over You and Mariah Carey with I Don't Wanna Cry. It's time for my share of Wasakan Wednesday on a midweek, June 17, 2026, at 3 hours for my share of Wasakan Wednesday, not just heartbreaking songs, love ballads, and your favorite love songs on Eagle FM 95.5 for the love of music.

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0: 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Heartbreak and love in perfect harmony. From the songs that make you smile to the ones that tear you apart. 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

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Check our time. It's 5:38. Heartbreaking songs and the timeless love songs here on Wasakan Wednesday. This time we have Lady Gaga and Bradley Cooper with Shallow. Wasakan Wednesday for the love of music. We're Eagle FM 95.5.

Wasakan Wednesday. Heartbreak and love in perfect harmony. From the songs that make you smile to the ones that tear you apart. Let the music tell your story. Every joy, every heartache. Wasakan Wednesday. 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

0: Lavish with Ocean Eyes and Demi Lovato with Stone Cold. Also heard from A Great Big World with Say Something. 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
0: It's 6:01 on the clock and it's time for our top of the hour news. In health news, food security in the Philippines has slightly improved, but nearly 3 in 10 Filipinos still struggle to access enough food. A DOST-FNRI study found that 32.6% of Filipinos experienced moderate to severe food security in 2025, down from 33% in 2023. The highest rates were recorded in BARMM, Sokcharjan, and Eastern Visayas. Officials say improving livelihoods is key to reducing hunger nationwide. DepEd assures teachers that no one will lose their job under the new senior high school curriculum set to roll out next school year. DepEd said the strengthened SHS curriculum will be implemented in all schools starting year 2026 to 2027, aiming to give students clearer pathways to college, work, and skills training. Teachers may be reassigned to electives or support roles, but no job loses are. But no job losses are expected. As for the weather update, PAGASA is monitoring a weather disturbance outside PAR that may develop into a storm. As of 2 p.m. Wednesday, the LPA was located 2,735 kilometers east of Eastern Visayas and has a medium chance of becoming a tropical depression. PAGASA said the easterlies will bring rain showers and thunderstorms in parts of Luzon, Visayas, and Mindanao, with a warning for possible flash floods or landslides. And for entertainment news, BTS is adding another Bulacan concert date after strong demand for their world tour. Live Nation Philippines said the new show will be on March 16 at the Philippine Sports Stadium, following sold-out dates on March 13 and 14. Tickets go on sale on June 20th with pre-sale on June 19. Price from 7,500 to 25,000. And that's it for Top of the Hour News. Stay tuned for more. Our time at 6:04.
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Welcome to the second hour of the show. For my share of Wasakan Wednesday, Rick Astley would cry for help to those who are on the road. 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
0: 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From the songs that make you smile to the ones that tear you apart. 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
0: 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We've got the hottest Filipino tracks from the 2000s to today. From iconic hits to the freshest releases, we've got your OPM fix. 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

0: 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Wasakan Wednesday. Heartbreak and love in perfect harmony. From the songs that make you smile to the ones that tear you apart. 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

says you could sing along with all the emotions this midweek. Was on Wednesday, Sheryl Crow with First Cut Is the Deepest. Before that, the Cranberries with Ode to My Family from year 1994. Third hour together for my share of Was on Wednesday. Our time, 11 minutes after 7 o'clock.

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And before we wind up our show, it's time for our news update. Time for our top of the hour news. A new report shows social media user identities in the Philippines rose by 9 million in a year, reaching 95.8 million as of October 2025. The data highlights continued growth in digital use among Filipinos, along with rising internet and mobile connections across the country. The newly elected Senate President Sherwin Gatchalian is calling on senators from both the majority and minority blocs to start a new and work together after weeks of leadership deadlock. He made the appeal during his acceptance speech, as some senators also acknowledged the leadership change in the upper chamber. In other news, the Commission on Higher Education is fast-tracking the release of 764 million pesos in student financial aid for over 66,000 beneficiaries in Region 12 as the area recovers from a magnitude 7.8 earthquake in southern Mindanao. The assistance aims to support students in affected provinces and cities through the Tertiary Education Subsidy Program. That's it for a news update, and that's it for my share of Wasakan Wednesday. And this Wasakan Wednesday continues on a night shift at 8 p.m. onwards, all the way till 12 midnight. Leaving a song from Ariana Grande, "But Almost Is Never Enough." Drive safely and take care on your way home. I'll see you guys tomorrow for 2K OPM Hits and Thursday, Whole Day 2K Thursday. Good night, everyone.

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0: No matter the decade, no matter the vibe, it's all here. 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

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I see

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Magic. Thursday morning drive. It is 2K Thursday. I'm John with Ellie Goulding right now. And Love Me Like You Do.

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We've got the hottest Filipino tracks from the 2000s to today. 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

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Good morning. It is now 6:58, a couple of minutes to go before 7 o'clock. Top of the hour news.

0: In health news, food insecurity in the Philippines has slightly improved. But nearly 3 in 10 Filipinos still struggle to access enough food. The DOST-FNRI study found that 32.6% of Filipinos experience moderate to severe food insecurity in 2025, down from 33% in 2023. The highest rates were recorded in BRBARMM, Sacsayhuaman, and Eastern Visayas. Officials say improving livelihoods is key to reducing hunger nationwide. In other news, DepEd assures teachers that no one will lose their job under the new senior high school curriculum set to roll out next school year. DepEd said the strengthened SHS curriculum will be implemented in all schools starting school year 2026-2027, aiming to give students clearer pathways to college, work, and skills training. Teachers may be reassigned to electives or support roles, but no job losses are expected. And finally, in entertainment, BTS is adding another Bulacan concert date after strong demand for their world tour. Live Nation Philippines said the new show will be on March 16 at the Philippine Sports Stadium, following sold-out dates on March 13 and 14. Tickets go on sale June 20th, with a pre-sale on June 19th. If you're wondering how much the tickets are, price from 7,500 pesos to 25,000 pesos. Ow! That's the news. From the Eagle FM News Desk, I'm John Lemon. It is now 7:01. 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Second hour of the morning show coming up.
1: 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I see you calling. I
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0: One more time for me. Oh, yeah. Hey, one more time, William. Oh, yeah. Oh, yeah. You're on Eagle FM 95.5. William, or better known as Will I Am, along with Brittany.
1: Oh, yeah.
0: Spears.
1: Oh, yeah.
0: Britney Spears.
1: Oh, yeah.
0: Scream and shout.
1: Oh, yeah.
0: Oh, yeah.
1: Oh,
0: yeah. You got the lemonade here on the radio, 728 all over the metro.
1: Oh, yeah.
0: Good morning to Jimmy, brother man, Jimmy Figueroa.
1: Oh, yeah.
0: What's up, brother man, Jim? Along with my number one, number one fan, Achilles.
1: Oh, yeah.
0: Hey, what up, Achilles?
1: Oh, yeah.
0: How you doing, buddy?
1: Oh, yeah.
0: Oh, yeah. Thank you.
1: Oh, yeah.
0: Let's get it on right now, 2K Thursday.
1: Oh, yeah.
0: Right here, right now on Eagle FM, baby. Let's do it.

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Good morning. It is now 7:59, a minute more to go before 8 o'clock. Top of the hour news. The Department of Justice is investigating possible obstruction of justice in the Senate incident involving Senator Ronald Bato de la Rosa from May 11 to 14, 2026. The probe is looking into whether his protective custody, a reported lockdown and a shooting incident, were part of a coordinated plan that led to his escape. The DOJ says the investigation remains ongoing. In national news, the Department of Information